The jam, pump it up while your feet are stomping. 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Get the party going on the dance floor. See, cause that's where the party's at. And you'll find out if you do.

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See, cause that's where the party's at, and you'll find out if you do.

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Hey, I got this new name for y'all called the Soldier Boy. We got a punch, man, crank back 3 times from left to right.

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It all makes sense.

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1: Friendly intention.

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The magic barrier had fallen, but for me, the adventure had only just begun.

million brain cells. Something about those crystal pills and thrills, the thrills they yield until they kill a million brain cells. Something about those crystal pills and thrills, the thrills.